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I can't believe that we are just 2 days away from this year's hoedown. 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I mean, you don't want to miss Darius Rucker and Corey Kent.

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Did anybody catch Holly and Coop talking about cleat chasers? 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

I'm going to predict that Ella and Morgan, I Can't Love You Anymore, is a future award-winning song. I don't know who they're going to get it from, maybe the Grammys or the ACMs, but it's coming. Such a great duet. I'm Roxanne, and for Goop,

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Okay, we're just a couple days away from this year's hoedown at Pine Knob on Saturday. And this guy, he's going to be on the Westgate stage. 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

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So the Pistons have been making all kinds of moves. I was definitely sad to see Beef Stew gone, traded to Memphis.

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was down at a local beer joint with a few of the guys. And this cute little country girl caught my eye. And boy, let me tell you, she was the prettiest thing I'd ever seen in a pair of boots. 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

0: Well, the ACMs are going back to Las Vegas in 2027. So maybe you want to mark your calendars to be out there on May 16th. He's your entertainer of the year. It's Cody Johnson in Horseback.
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I am ready for all of that with Darius Rucker at this year's Hoedown. 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So wake up with Josh, Rachel, and Grunwald. 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I can't believe that we are just 2 days away. So get your tickets. 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

Thank you for hanging out. I'm Roxanne, in for Goop on YCD, and he's a country bad boy, Gavin Adcock, and wannabe.

0: 26. 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
1: Kane Brown has the stitches to prove that golf can be a dangerous sport.
2: Mm-hmm.
1: Kane was hit in the head by a tee shot from just a few feet away, leaving him with 23 stitches and a slight concussion. He says the ball struck him near the ear after a friend accidentally blasted the shot at what he estimated was 150 to 180 miles per hour.
2: Wow.
1: The injury forced Kane to miss his scheduled appearance at Tight End University, and he chose to travel to Wisconsin by bus instead of flying because he was concerned the cabin pressure would make the injury worse.
2: You might remember a couple of years ago, Michael Ray got hit in the butt with a golf ball and made a big old bruise.
1: Kane Brown was with him.
2: Kane was with him that day. I talked to Michael about it. I said, I think Kane's the bad luck charm. And Michael said, you know what? I think you're right. Alan Jackson's farewell concert on Saturday is turning into a citywide celebration in Nashville. We already told you that fans will be able to watch his last performance special live stream at the Country Music Hall of Fame and Belmont University. Now there's another option, a free public live stream of the entire event, including all of the guest artists, will be shown on Lower Broadway. Fans can gather downtown to watch the sold-out Last Call, One More for the Road, the finale, on a giant screen at no charge. Gates open at 4 Central with live performances beginning at 5 p.m. The live stream from Nissan Stadium starts at 6 p.m. That's Third Shift Country News with Mo and Stickman.

0: The number of Americans carrying concealed weapons is increasing.
1: Really?
0: Just something to keep in mind the next time you get lippy at the Waffle House. Just saying.
1: Get lippy.
0: Lippy.
1: Not to be confused with blippy.
0: Right.
1: For all the parents out there.

0: I'm hearing rumors. My people are talking about the wedding. You know, the wedding. Taylor Swift and that other guy.
1: That we didn't get invited to.
0: We've not gotten invited to yet. Yet.
1: Oh, you're still holding out hope. Isn't it supposed to be this weekend?
0: Well, the rumors are that permits have been filed to close the streets around Madison Square Gardens from July 2nd to July 4th, with plans to put a big tent outside the venue. There's also word that several Kansas City Chiefs players have hotel reservations in New York about the same time. Nothing's been officially confirmed, but all signs are pointing towards July 3rd.
1: Okay.
0: And George Kittle from the Chiefs told everybody that the couple has told them absolutely no gifts. But he says, I'm probably going to get one anyway. Travis likes to collect coins, so I'm probably going to get him a coin.
1: So basically confirming that he got an invite and it's happening this weekend.
0: I mean, this is what I'm hearing.
1: I'm still a bit surprised because this doesn't feel Taylor to me. I wouldn't be surprised if they've already intimately had a ceremony somewhere.
0: Right.
1: And then this is the celebration.
0: I wouldn't be surprised at all if that's the case.
1: I just don't see Madison Square Garden being a wedding venue.
0: It's not very romantic. It's just not.
1: And she's such a romantic.
0: Right.
1: I have a hard time putting that together. But then again, she's worth billions and trillions of dollars, so I'm sure she can make that place look totally different than what it is.
0: And she can get married wherever she wants to.
1: Exactly.

0: 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So this is not my bad comeback song. 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

0: 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Starring Darius Rucker.
1: 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This is Darius Rucker.
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0: too much of it is kind of gross to me.
1: That's true.
0: So that's something that I would just prefer small amounts of.
1: To be honest, I'm not real sure that you and I can be friends after I say this.
0: Are you about to break my heart?
1: I'm about to break your heart. Cereal.
0: What?
1: And somebody actually on the Reddit thread actually said this, but somebody said the first bowl of cereal makes you want a second bowl. But the second bowl of cereal makes you realize that you didn't want a second bowl. You just wanted that first bowl again.
0: No way.
1: And that's accurate for me.
0: That is not accurate for me at all.
1: Also on that list was candy corn. And somebody said 3 or 4 corns per year.
0: I say 0 corns, which calling it a corn sounds just a little dirty.
1: It is
0: because it's dirty candy corn.
1: It is the Moin Stickman Country Question. What food is delicious in small amounts, but gross in big amounts? If you're listening on the Odyssey app, just tap on the microphone on the station page, leave us a voice message,

0: It is time for the Mo and Stickman Country Question, and this one actually comes from Reddit. What food is delicious in small amounts, but gross in big amounts?
1: I really can't wait to see what answers people come up with here. For me, I go to eating, say, a cupcake. I do not love a ton of frosting. Yeah. I appreciate frosting because I know it complements the cake, but

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0: 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What food is delicious in small amounts but gross in large amounts?
1: Chocolate.
2: Now I get
0: chocolate.
3: I mean, after so much of it, it does make my stomach hurt. I agree.
1: If you have too much chocolate, it's just way too much.
3: Yeah. I don't disagree. I think that you're right with this.
0: But if you're going to fail at something, fail at chocolate.

0: It is the Moe and Stickman country question. What food is delicious in small amounts but gross in big amounts?
1: Spaghetti.
0: Spaghetti?
2: Spaghetti.
0: Wow, you don't like, do you like spaghetti a little?
1: Barely.
0: Okay.
2: There we go. That explains it. Because I'm over here like, give me more pasta. I don't need it, but I need it.

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0: It is the Moe and Stick Man country question. What food is great in small amounts but not so great in large amounts?
1: Mayonnaise.
0: You knew. You knew you were going to get a rise out of Moe with that, didn't you? Matter of fact, Moe is giving you the ugly side
2: eye
0: right now.
2: Any amount of mayonnaise is too much mayonnaise.

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0: Here's proof that not every crime is cutting edge. There was a guy in the UK has been sentenced for making and selling unauthorized remixed CDs. CDs. It's 2026. This story gets more interesting as we go along because authorities spent 4 years investigating the operation before they finally made an arrest. He pled guilty. He received a suspended prison sentence along with 250 hours of community service. Now, they don't know how many CDs he actually sold or how much money he made, but it had to be a lot because otherwise, who cares, right?
1: Would he get these off Napster? Is that what's happening?
0: Napster.
1: Do we remember the Napster days? Are people buying mixed CDs? I do know where vinyls, even cassettes
0: are coming back.
1: But I've not heard of the CD making a comeback.
0: I don't even have a computer with a CD thing on it.
1: I know.
0: Now.
1: They're not in cars.
0: They're not.
1: You just don't have a way to even play them anymore. Right. I mean, this guy's over here making enough money to get arrested.
0: Right.
1: For selling them.

0: Before I say this, some people are going to disagree, but you'll see what I'm talking about coming up. But massage therapy that no one wants.
1: Nobody wants?
0: Coming
1: are you
0: up
1: sure?
0: On the Mo and Sick Man Show.
2: Well, I

0: doctors in Scotland treated a guy in his 20s after he started noticing flashing lights and growing numbers of like floaters in his eyes. And an exam found multiple retinal tears, widespread bruising, and serious damage in both eyes. And the doctors knew that something had caused it. And the guy eventually admitted that about once a week for 3 months, he had been using a massage gun with a small bullet-shaped attachment on his eyeballs.
1: What?
0: And he thought it would relieve his tired eyes.
1: By punching them?
0: Pretty much.
1: Repeatedly? Those things hurt. I have one, and it takes me a good 10 minutes to find a setting that doesn't feel like my bones are breaking.
0: It doesn't feel like it's trying to punch through you.
1: Putting on your eyes?
0: And then it says, does yours have the little round knobs? Or this?
1: You
0: says,
1: can change them out, yes.
0: This one says bullet shaped.
1: Yeah, they have different circular sizes and some that are longer. They all hurt. I only use one that's kind of got like a little squishy, like it has some give to it.
0: Right.
1: The thought of that going on my eyeball, I'm surprised it's not blind. Like one good pow, and you're out
0: right,
1: there.
0: Right place.
1: Bye,
0: yeah.
1: Eyeball.
0: Doctors were able to repair the damage with laser treatment, and he's going to be fine. But still, can you imagine?
1: He needs to just get him a good eye mask.

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1: What's up, Detroit? 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

0: Researchers have identified a new Australian spider that catapults its prey into the air. Now I'm going to read that headline again with another angle. Researchers have identified a new reason to never visit Australia.
1: I like that second one. 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

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And if breaking up with somebody is your least favorite conversation, we got a fix for it. We'll tell you about it coming up on the Mo and Stickman Show.

0: We here on the Mo and Stick Man Show are proud to be your dating consultant. See, we have been through the dating process. Each of us found a significant other, got married, thereby winning the dating game. Now, normally we're talking to you about, you know, the latest dating trends or like a word that the dating world is using. But now we want to talk about the end of the relationship, because that happens too. If you wish somebody else could end the relationship for you, there is now a real service for that.
1: Somebody will do the breakup?
0: Dating.com is hiring its first ever chief breakup officer. It's a real LinkedIn post. The job, according to this, pays $3,000 a month to professionally end relationships on behalf of other people. That's the quote. And you'll review each situation, figure out the best approach as the chief breakup officer. You'll even rate the breakups as easy exit, complicated, or complete disaster. To qualify, you should have survived at least 3 breakups. Be the friend that everybody comes to for relationship advice and know the difference between a relationship, a situationship, and it's complicated.
1: Do you get involved with dividing of things,
0: like dividing the stuff?
1: Yeah. Because I'm thinking, how much does this person get paid to literally just put it on Facebook at this point? You're going to break up on Facebook. You're going to break up through text. You might as well be like, what should I do? I blocked them from this post so they can't read it. Give me your advice.

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0: Well, I guess we've officially found the one job AI is willing to take over that nobody saw coming.
1: What is it?
0: I'll tell you. Coming up on the Mo and Stickman Show.

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1: Yassine Bounou, Bono, was born in Montreal, raised in Casablanca, and made his name as a goalkeeper at Sevilla. Round of 16, Morocco against Spain, possession football giant. 120 minutes scoreless. Penalties. Bounou saved Carlos Soler's. He saved Sergio Busquets. Pablo Sarabia, going first, had hit the post. Spain eliminated. Morocco through. Bounou ran the length of the pitch, hands raised. He'd made history bigger than himself. The first Arab nation to a World Cup quarterfinal. First African team to a semifinal would come next. His mother joined him on the pitch after each match, kissing his forehead, the image of a goalkeeper, and the woman who'd raised him.
0: Stay tuned to this Odyssey station for more Stories from the Pitch.
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0: For years, we have talked and joked that the robots are coming for our jobs. And then that joke turned into AI is coming for our jobs. And then we start trying to teach our kids on jobs that are AI proof. You know, you learn how to do this, you learn how to do that. AI cannot do that. Well, apparently, robots are coming for panhandlers.
1: What? Homeless?
0: Homeless people. Panhandlers. In China, people have spotted humanoid robots sitting on sidewalks asking strangers for money.
1: Now, where does this money go?
0: So one of the robots apparently says, I have no money to charge my phone. Another people asked to help pay the electric bill. Which, you know, that's the most robot problem ever. I mean, the story doesn't tell. It just says that the robots are begging for money. That it doesn't tell where it's going or anything like that.
1: Huh?
0: I don't get that. Weird, ain't
1: it? Why would we do that?
0: Why are you handing it? Please tell me it's not working. Just tell me it's not working.
1: I guess it could maybe be a one-up to the actual person who's in need of money. Like, give it to me, not this thing. I'm real. I'll use it for food.
0: Yes. There you go. That's it.

0: British Prime Minister Keir Starmer announced he's going to resign office. England has now gone through 7 prime ministers since 2016.
1: Wow.
0: Only Jennifer Lopez has a higher turnover rate in the last 10 years.
1: That is not nice.

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1: Hey, Detroit, what's up? This is Darius Rucker.
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0: It's a tailgate.

0: That didn't last long. Elon Musk lost his claim to fame as a trillionaire. Bloomberg says that Musk's fortune peaked at about $1.1 trillion and now has returned to just $957 billion.
1: Poor guy. What is he going to do?
0: I don't know how he's going to make it. I don't
1: either.

0: 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Detroit, Michigan, USA.
1: USA!
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1: Kane Brown has the stitches to prove that golf can be a dangerous sport.
2: Mm-hmm.
1: Kane was hit in the head by a tee shot from just a few feet away, leaving him with 23 stitches and a slight concussion. He says the ball struck him near the ear after a friend accidentally blasted the shot at what he estimated was 150 to 180 miles per hour.
2: Wow.
1: The injury forced Kane to miss his scheduled appearance at Tight End University, and he chose to travel to Wisconsin by bus instead of flying because he was concerned the cabin pressure would make the injury worse.
2: You might remember a couple of years ago, Michael Ray got hit in the butt with a golf ball and made a big old bruise.
1: Kane Brown was with him.
2: Kane was with him that day. I talked to Michael about it. I said, I think Kane's the bad luck charm. And Michael said, you know what? I think you're right. Alan Jackson's farewell concert on Saturday is turning into a citywide celebration in Nashville. We already told you that fans will be able to watch his last performance special live stream at the Country Music Hall of Fame and Belmont University. Now there's another option, a free public live stream of the entire event, including all of the guest artists, will be shown on Lower Broadway. Fans can gather downtown to watch the sold-out Last Call, One More for the Road, the finale, on a giant screen at no charge. Gates open at 4 Central with live performances beginning at 5 p.m. The live stream from Nissan Stadium starts at 6 p.m. That's Third Shift Country News with Mo and Stickman.

0: is Stories from the Pitch, brought to you by the first ever Infiniti QX65 and by Lowe's. 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
1: He gets the ball in his own half. He turns, and what happens next stops time. Peter Beardsley, beaten. Peter Reed, left grasping at air. Terry Butcher, twice. Terry Fenwick, gone. 60 meters, 10 seconds, 11 touches. Diego Armando Maradona, 5'5", dragging an entire English defense behind him like a trailing scarf. He rounds Shilton, jabs the ball into an empty net, and falls to his knees. Commentator Victor Hugo Morales is screaming into the microphone, weeping, asking what planet Maradona came from. 4 minutes after stealing a goal with his fist, he scored the one voters would later crown the goal of the century. Genius and trickster, same boots, same afternoon.
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0: Here is a reminder from the Mo and Stickman show that a pair of sunglasses is not worth this much effort. A camper in California dropped his sunglasses into a campsite vault toilet.
1: Oh.
0: Think porta potty, but more permanent structure, a waterless, non-flush restroom, and it collects human waste in a large sealed underground tank. That's what a vault toilet is. I did not know that. I had to look it up.
1: Oh.
0: So instead of just calling it a loss, he climbed in after him.
1: How big is this hole?
0: He sure did. Tall enough for him to, or small, or big enough for him to climb into, and then he got stuck. First responders had to rescue him from the campground toilet after finding him wedged inside.
1: So bad. I don't know that I would recover.
0: No.
1: The gagging, the smell.
0: So, this is a true story. The officers, after everything, the officer said on their social, after everything he'd been through, authorities did say that he was a little pooped.
1: Did he find his glasses?
0: I don't know.
1: I'm going to go with probably not.

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16: Additional road work is scheduled today for the Southfield Freeway northbound between Rotunda and Michigan Avenue. Work crews are set to block that right lane starting around 7 o'clock this morning through 4 o'clock this afternoon. Northbound M39 exit to East and West Michigan Avenue closing as well. I'm Michelle Pena with traffic.
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17: Don't have to leave this town to see the world, 'cause it's something that I gotta do. 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

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Y'all ain't listening. Them old

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1: Hey, Detroit, what's up? This is Darius Rucker.
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0: Detroit's number one for new country, 99.5 YCD. Josh, Rachel, and Grumwald, the gang's all here on a Friday.
1: Oh, thank God we made it. We made it. It's the weekend. It's hoedown weekend.
0: Yeah.
1: It's going to be a beautiful day today. A little cloudy up north, but that's
0: well,
1: okay.
0: Better than yesterday. It was raining.
1: Listen, the crazy thing about being up north, like yesterday, when I'm talking about it was raining here, I'm talking about jungle rain.
0: Oh, it was pouring. In fact, yeah. So many, like the one golf course here in particular shut down.
1: It was flooded.
0: They didn't play yesterday.
1: It was flooded. They got like 2 inches of rain in just a few hours.
0: Yeah.
1: And then all of a sudden, like 20 minutes later, the sun is out. It's a gorgeous day.
0: It was a beautiful afternoon, right?
1: So weird.
0: Yeah.
1: Oh,
0: yeah.
1: Boy.
0: Today's going to be nice.
1: Yeah.
0: Tomorrow's going to be nice, too, for hoedown.
1: It's going to be perfect hoedown weather, and we got your tickets in just a little bit.
0: That's right. Stay right here, 99.5 YCD. I woke up.

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1: 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This is Darius Rucker.
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10: It's crash free on the drive this morning, and looking at overall lighter traffic volumes, you will find a weekend closure coming up on I-94 eastbound, set to close from Gratiot Avenue in Roseville to Metro Parkway at about 11 o'clock tonight through 5 a.m. Monday. You'll be able to use Gratiot Avenue instead. I'm Michelle Pendiop with traffic.
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0: cloudy skies today with a high of 76. Tomorrow is going to be sunny and 79, 83 and sunshine on Sunday as well.
1: I really don't care about that right now. Okay. I'm looking into next week. It's going to be in the mid-90s, close to 100 degrees.
0: High 90s on Tuesday. They're saying we're going to hit 100 on Wednesday.
1: Now, listen, everybody that works outside or has outside jobs is going, ugh.
0: Yeah, but they've been waiting for this.
1: Yeah, not, and not in a good way. Not in a good way.
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0: 99.5 YCD, Rachel Scoop coming up in 6 minutes. We have an update on the Bailey Zimmerman allegations.
1: Yeah, it's good news for Bailey. I don't know if it's great news for his fans or not, but we're going to talk about that in just a few minutes.
2: If you showed up, I wouldn't let you in.

0: 99.5 YCD. Well, on Tuesday, we were talking about the arrest warrant for your boy BZ. We have an update?
1: Yeah, Bailey Zimmerman. The good news is he had a big apology yesterday, Josh. The criminal charges were dropped against him. I'm guessing that
0: huge.
1: He probably wrote a check and that the casino...
0: He wrote a check for $16,000 for property damage.
1: Well, it might have been more, but you know he had to pay for all of that. But we found out more information the other day. What happened? They went to sound check. They were golfing before that, and then him and his band went to sound check. And he said Bailey seemed very intoxicated from security personnel.
0: From golf. He was golfing prior?
1: Correct.
0: Okay.
1: And at 4:20, they headed back to the amphitheater for a sound check. And he was very, very mad. And he said he started to throw microphones, cymbals, toppled equipment, stumbled across the stage, and... attempts by his band to calm him down did not work. He said he eventually shoved a guitarist after kicking over drum equipment and storming off the stage. He left the sound check 44 minutes later. He threw water bottles behind him down the stairs. He drank from another water bottle and spit it towards a security officer there.
0: Right. Yeah.
1: He wouldn't get in the SUV. It just goes on and on and on. It's
0: not a problem.
1: Not a good look.
0: It was a bad golf round, I think, is what happened.
1: Well, I think it was.
0: That's how it goes.
1: Some bad liquor. And Bailey came out yesterday and said, listen, I have to do better. I have to be accountable. And I want to address the events surrounding what happened in New Mexico. He wanted to apologize to the casino and to the fans because they had to cancel the concert. So
0: that's right. Yeah. So the charges were dropped.
1: Correct.
0: And according to People Magazine, Bailey has paid the $16 in damages.
1: $16,000.
0: Yep.
1: Yeah. So I guess good news. Hopefully he'll get a little help.

0: song.
1: Along with Lauren Elena. 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
18: A really good start to the drive this morning, but coming up this weekend, a planned freeway closure. 94 eastbound is scheduled to close between Gratiot Avenue and Roseville to Metro Parkway. 11 o'clock tonight until 5 a.m. on Monday. In the meantime, you can use Gratiot Avenue as your alternate. I'm Michelle Pendio with Traffic.

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1: Hey, Detroit, what's up? 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
1: Live from Shanty Creek up north. I have people asking about this trip.
2: Yeah, you know, we do
1: What are you guys doing here?
2: We do this every year. We come up with a bunch of people. I know that there's some wonderful people here. Bill is here from Kangaroof. We've had a great time with them. You know, just a lot of clients come up here. We come up here. We broadcast all of our radio stations. And I love up north. I mean, I would love to have enough money to have a house up here.
1: Oh, can you imagine on Torch Lake or Crystal Lake somewhere? Yeah, that'd be sick.
2: But we're
1: gotta have some money, though.
2: We're staying at Shanty Creek, and it's just a beautiful place.
1: Well, they're not asking what we're doing. They're asking about your underpants.
2: Oh, my God.
1: Did you? The saga continues. They're in our DMs asking about your underpants here at Shanty
2: Creek. So here's what happened. I was rushed packing, and everybody forgets something. You know when you're packing and you know you forgot something?
1: This is on Wednesday before we were driving up.
2: Correct. And I get up here, and I'm unpacking, and I'm like, I didn't bring underwear. Now, I had some people from the radio station and some of the people that are up here say, well, just go with no underwear. Well, today when I leave the show, I have to put my sheriff uniform on and I'm going down to Genesee County. I cannot wear polyester with no underwear.
1: Nobody should, to be
2: fair. No, and honestly, I got to work. So I went and on Amazon to try to order underwear from Amazon. Well, the fastest you can get it up here because you're in the middle of BFE is 2 days.
1: Yeah.
2: So I had to go.
1: This was Wednesday when we got up here, and you would have got it on Friday when we're leaving, ultimately.
2: Correct.
1: So it didn't make sense. Now, you were saying that you had to go to Dollar General.
2: Well, first I went to Tractor Supply, thinking they had some Carhartt.
1: They don't have them, yeah.
2: They had some Carhartt. They didn't have any. Then I went to Dollar General, and I'm there in the underwear aisle, because they do have Hanes underwear, and they did have Realtree underwear.
1: Yep.
2: And I was looking at these Realtree underwear, and the guy next to me goes, them real nice. I got a pair.
1: Yeah.
2: And I said, okay.
1: You bought them?
2: I bought them.
1: Good. So you bought them.
2: I'm wearing

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18: There's a crash working to clear I-94 as you're traveling eastbound right around Little Mac. Only that right lane open with police and other crews on scene. Then we have a weekend closure on I-94 eastbound from Gratiot Avenue and Roseville to Metro Parkway. That will begin 11 tonight through Monday. I'm Michelle Pengip with traffic.
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0: you're like laying in a hotel room and you don't have a lot going on, or you're on your, you know, a work trip or something like that. So yesterday, laying in the hotel room, and the Grand Theft Auto 6 pre-order comes up.
1: You were here.
0: Yeah. So I ordered it online yesterday for $99.99. I was one of 39 million people
1: that got it.
0: That ordered it yesterday.
1: Weren't they saying that it was going to break $1 billion before it even comes out?
0: It did. It broke $1 billion in sales yesterday. Is that crazy? This is going to be the biggest video game, movie, whatever of all time.
1: Well,
0: it's
1: in the morning you were thinking about buying it.
0: Well, I did.
1: You wait until later?
0: So I did. I bought it in the afternoon, made $1 billion in the first 24 hours, which is crazy.
1: Pretty good. 99.5 White State.

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0: 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After the show, I am thinking about doing something that you will think is absolutely crazy.
1: I don't even know what you're going to say, but it probably is.
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0: Yes or no, should I go to Jobby Nooner once we leave here?
1: Have you ever been to Jobby Nooner?
0: Yeah, oh yeah.
1: Oh, you have?
0: Yeah.
1: I didn't know that.
0: We used to check in with my buddy Choff, who was on the water.
1: That's right.
0: He's one of the DJs there. Who's the guy you were talking to about?
1: Z-Man.
0: Z-Man's boat.
1: Z-Man, listen.
0: Yeah.
1: I've had some great times at Jobby Nooner on Z-Man's boat. And I got to be honest, I think half of Metro Detroit has been on Z-Man's boat. Z-Man on the east side is a legend when it comes to Jobby Nooner.
0: Yeah.
1: This guy's got speakers the size of small boats, and it's always been a party. It's on Lake St. Clair on Gull Island, mm-hmm. and it's people are going out right now, Josh, to Jobby Nooner. They get their spot, and everybody gets their spot and wants to, you know, get the right place to anchor. And then most people will stay there all night.
0: Well, we have some people there. I'm wondering if I should go up after this.
1: Here's the tough thing for me.
0: Yeah.
1: I have gone many times.
0: Yeah.
1: Once somebody gets their spot, you got to find somebody to get you out to that spot because people aren't going to leave to come back and get you.
0: Yeah, right.
1: You know what I mean? If they're all tied up.
0: But if it was all handled, would you do it?
1: Yeah, I would. But
0: it's going to be a beautiful day for it.
1: Here's the problem, Josh. Once you get out there, I have been out there so many times in my life and you get stuck.
0: Yeah.
1: And you're begging people, random people, hey, can you take me in? Or we're not going now. Or I got too many people on my boat. And I've been stuck too many times. And honestly, most of my friends now, they've got families and kids and they can't do
0: it
1: anymore.
0: They're not doing it anymore. You know what
1: anymore.
0: They should have? They should have a water taxi, like water Ubers that take you back and forth. You know how much money they would make doing that?
1: They would make some money.
0: And shopping?
1: But there's people that, you know, deliver food and stuff out there
0: as well. That's like Uber Eats.
1: Yeah. It's kind of the Uber Eats of Lake St. Clair. But,
0: back and forth. That would
1: be
0: nice.
1: It's going to be a great day today for Jobby. So, in years past, it's been not so great. But if you're going out there today, be careful, have fun, and watch out because the police are going to be everywhere. You got Coast Guard.
0: When you're out there, though, you ain't worried about that.
1: Oh, you are worried about that. I'm telling you, they're very, very
0: strict. They're worried about shotgunning beers. That's what they're worried about.
1: Shout out to the Macomb County Sheriff's Department.
0: Nobody's shouting them out today.
1: Be nice out there today, and don't be the fun police. That's my advice.
0: Please, 99.5 YCD.

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17: A clear start to the drive all across the area this morning, but looking ahead, we do have some weekend road work, including a complete closure scheduled along I-94 eastbound from Gratiot Avenue in Roseville to Metro Parkway, beginning 11 o'clock tonight through 5 a.m. on Monday. I'm Michelle Pendio with the traffic.
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1: Hey Detroit, what's up? This is Darius Rucker.
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1: I thought for sure you'd be shopping on Amazon Prime today. 19 hours left until Prime Day ends.
2: Yeah.
1: Nothing for you.
2: Here's the problem. This is what I would do. I did what you would do, and that's just shop and buy something I really don't need. Yesterday, you found a pair of noise-canceling headphones.
1: Headphones, yeah.
2: And you really didn't need them.
1: Not true. My Apple ones crapped out on me.
2: Okay.
1: So when we travel, I need a good pair of headphones. I found some, half off. Prime day.
2: And how much were they?
1: $150.
2: Yeah, that's a lot of money.
1: Normally they're $300.
2: Yeah, well.
1: You know, I mean, 50% off. I'm looking at the percentages
2: here. I do that thing where you go, oh my God, it was $1,000. I can get it for $49.
1: Right.
2: I better get two. I'm not going to do that.
1: I'm not buying two, but you can buy yourself something nice. You haven't been looking. You usually peek. What are you normally doing during the show? You're shopping.
2: You know why I don't want to look? Because I'm going to find
1: stuff you don't need.
2: Yeah. I don't need. And then I get it and I'm like, why did I get that?
1: I've never seen you so disciplined.
2: When I went yesterday to Tractor Supply, I ended up getting stuff I didn't need. I was looking for underwear because I forgot underwear on the way up here. And I bought this Carhartt shirt I'm wearing right now.
1: Looks good, yeah. Nice color on you.
2: I bought another T-shirt. I'm shopping for shorts.
1: You didn't tell me you did all that.
2: Well, I'm just, you know what I mean? When you're bored,
1: yeah,
2: you
1: buy
2: things.
1: Yeah, but I thought you popped in, ask about underwear, popped out.
2: No, I popped
1: in. You're shopping.
2: Spent $68 and left. Then I went over to Dollar General,
1: yeah.
2: Bought underwear, and then I'm buying.
1: I didn't know you did all that. That's sneaky.
2: I'm buying Goldfish.
1: Yeah.
2: I'm buying Cheez-Its. I'm buying all this other stuff I don't need. So my point is, for Prime Day, it's amazing, but I don't need anything right now.
1: Sure. In case you change your mind, 19 hours, 41 minutes left.
2: Well, there you go.
1: 99.

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1: So this is my bad comeback song.
0: Along with Lauren Elena. 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
15: A few issues this time around, including two separate crashes along I-94. There's one westbound at Chalmers, east outer drive, only the right lane open. Another reported eastbound 94 before 12 mile, and a crash on 75 southbound at Burner Highway in southwest Detroit. I'm Michelle Pena with traffic.
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0: Partly sunny skies today with a high of 76, 79 tomorrow and sunny. Sunny on Sunday, 83. You ready for 100 on Wednesday?
1: No, I'm not. And next week, it's going to be in the mid-90s and close to 100 degrees, which it's too hot. Listen, going from 70s to 100, that's 30 degrees hotter.
0: It's a nice change. Good math, too, this early.
1: Yeah, it is good math.

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0: 99.5 YZ, Josh Rachel and Grunwald coming up in 6 minutes. We'll talk a little soccer for you, Grun.
1: Well, I'm excited. I stayed up last night. We finally know who the U.S. men's team is going to play next week. And we made it to the next round, and I'm a little conflicted
0: okay
1: with who to root for next week.
0: Oh, interesting. Yes. That's next, the YCD.

0: Lauren Elena, Chase Matthew, All My Exes, 99.5 YCD. The entire world, Grun, has FIFA World Cup fever.
1: Yeah, I watched the men's game last night. They played Turkey, and we actually lost to Turkey, but it didn't matter. We were already going on to the next round.
0: You said that.
1: We found out who the U.S. is going to play.
0: Okay.
1: We are going to play Bosnia and Herzegovina next week.
0: They're pretty good.
1: Yeah, well, they are good, but we are still favored to win. The game is Wednesday, July 1st at 8 o'clock, and that's Detroit time. And you know, I have a dear friend, Elma. I know you've met her before.
0: Yeah.
1: Elma and her family are from Bosnia.
0: Oh, the Bosnian.
1: And she has been going to these games. Now, she went to Toronto for the game. I know she went with her father. And then just recently, she went out to the West Coast and was watching the game out there. But she has been cheering on Bosnia. I've been rooting for Bosnia because of my friend Elma. And I love her to death. And I see the passion from these Bosnians, how crazy they are. Small country.
0: Of course, right. And a lot of pride.
1: And,
0: a lot of
1: pride. I'm conflicted who to root for. So
0: well, you got to root for your home country.
1: Come on now.
0: You got people screaming in their cars at the radio right now, USA.
1: And I had a conversation with my friend Elma, and I said, listen, I'm conflicted. And she said, you know who to root for, meaning Bosnia.
0: Bosnia?
1: Yes.
0: You better
1: but
0: stop.
1: But this is going to be a great game. It's going to be in Levi Stadium in Santa Clara. This is where the 49ers play, but it's going to be a great game Wednesday. And I'm not sure if my friend Elma's going to go. She's been going to every game. And I'm like, good for you. You know, I love World Cup. I just think it's so cool.
0: You love it.
1: Countries come over
0: here. I found
1: that
0: out about you this year, though.
1: Yeah.
0: I didn't know you were such a big soccer fan.
1: I've been a big soccer fan forever, and I love the fact that all these people from all over the world are coming here. They're discovering ranch dressing.
0: Yeah, they are.
1: They're discovering Walmart and Costco.
0: IHOP.
1: All these crazy places. And the other thing that struck me.
0: It's so awesome, what they love.
1: They are so wild and blown away with free refills on pop.
0: Did you see that?
1: Yes.
0: It was viral. He got like six in a row. He's just downing them.
1: Yeah.
0: It's pretty great.
1: It's
0: cool
1: fun.
0: Seeing it.
1: It is.
0: Yeah. 99.5 YCD.

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17: The crash is still clearing along I-94 as you're traveling westbound at Chalmers. East Outer Drive, where only the right side is open. Then coming up this weekend, 94 eastbound is scheduled to close from Gratiot Avenue in Roseville to Metro Parkway. This will begin 11 tonight through 5 a.m. Monday. I'm Michelle Pendia with traffic.

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1: Hey, Detroit, what's up? This is Darius Rucker.
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0: time.
1: Grun, you and I can't stop watching this video. Back to back to back. This poor dog at Bark in the Park for the Miami Marlins didn't get his hot dog.
2: Well, it's here's so what sad. Happened. It was Bark in the Park where you bring your dog to a baseball game.
1: So, we have those at Comerica Park.
2: Correct. Yep. The Marlins had fans bring their dogs. And there was a couple with their daughter sitting there, and they had their dog. And this dog was watching the dog next to him eat a hot dog. And the dog didn't move. It just stared, jealous, obviously, that it didn't get the hot dog. And this video went viral. And then the Marlins put a wanted ad out on social media.
1: Because the cameraman caught the whole thing.
2: Yes. And watching this one dog eat the hot dog. So they found the dog. And the dog's name is Jonah. And Jonah is going to get a dream date at the Marlins ballpark.
1: Isn't that great?
2: They found out Jonah's hobbies are catching fly balls, chasing squirrels, and eating ice cream. And they're going to come back, and they're going to be a special guest. And it was funny because, you know, the dog sat there watching another dog eat the hot dog, didn't make a scene, just sat and stared.
1: Dude, it's so funny but so sad at the same time.
2: The stadium had all these Scotland bagpipers there and supporters, 8,000 of them singing, and this dog was excellent.
1: They took it over, by the way, yeah.
2: This dog is going to get its dream date.
1: Good, lots of pup cups,
2: yeah,
1: lots of hot dogs, good, yeah.

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0: Somebody's been asking me, how come I didn't bring Lily up here to Shanty Creek? And I probably should have. But speaking of Lily, you know, she has a foster family, Jen and Mike.
1: Wonderful people.
0: Which you have met. And they have a couple of kids, three kids, actually. Annabelle, Peyton, and Landon, and they're triplets, Josh. I know you went out there to their house where they were having a lemonade stand or something a while
1: support
0: ago.
1: Support the kids, yeah.
0: Yeah, and I want to wish a happy 13th birthday to Annabelle, Peyton, and Landon. Today is their 13th birthday, so...
1: Do we know what they're doing?
0: I don't...
1: What's on the agenda for today?
0: They're running around doing something, but on behalf of Lily and myself, want to wish them a big happy birthday,
1: guys. All three of you.
0: Yeah.
1: 99.5 YCD. Didn't win.

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0: Today's going to be a great day.

0: Grana, I don't know how many people know this about you, but you eat every morning at work.
1: I do. So, I have to eat a little something.
0: So name some of the stuff. I mean, you're eating peanut butter in the studio. You eat.
1: I'll eat peanut butter toast. I like doing that.
0: Yep.
1: Sometimes I'll bring a protein bar in. But
0: if you don't have anything, you order McDonald's breakfast a lot.
1: I don't like to do that.
0: Three times a week.
1: You know why? Because I take vitamins in the morning, and I can't take them on an empty stomach.
0: Well, here's what they're saying. A new study says having a movement snack, they're calling it a movement snack, every hour at work actually boosts your mood.
1: Well, it isn't working
0: for
1: me.
0: You're doing it right. You just got to eat more often, it sounds like.
1: I usually, if I eat a big breakfast, I don't eat lunch. And then I just eat
0: dinner.
1: You skip
0: lunch and then you eat dinner. Yeah, an early dinner, by the way.
1: But that's not good. They say to have more meals, you know, eat smaller.
0: Smaller meals.
1: And not me. I eat one large, giant meal.
0: Same.
1: That's why I'm very thick.
0: That's why we keep our figure. 99.5 YCD.

0: 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Rachel Scoop coming up in 6 minutes. We have an update on the Bailey Zimmerman allegations.
1: Yeah, it's good news for Bailey. I don't know if it's great news for his fans or not, but we're going to talk about that in just a few minutes.

0: 99.5 YCD. Well, on Tuesday, we were talking about the arrest warrant for your boy BZ. We have an update?
1: Yeah, Bailey Zimmerman. The good news is he had a big apology yesterday, Josh. The criminal charges were dropped against him. I'm guessing that
0: huge.
1: He probably wrote a check and that the casino...
0: He wrote a check for $16,000 for property damage.
1: It might have been more, but you know, he had to pay for all of that. But we found out more information the other day. What happened? They went to sound check. They were golfing before that, and then him and his band went to sound check. And he said Bailey seemed very intoxicated from security personnel.
0: From golf. He was golfing prior?
1: Correct.
0: Okay.
1: And at 4:20, they headed back to the amphitheater for a sound check. And he was very, very mad. And he said he started to throw microphones, cymbals, toppled equipment, stumbled across the stage. And attempts by his band to calm him down did not work. He said he eventually shoved a guitarist after kicking over drum equipment and storming off the stage. He left the sound check 44 minutes later. He threw water bottles behind him down the stairs. He drank from another water bottle and spit it towards a security officer there.
0: Right, yeah.

0: He wouldn't get in the SUV. It just goes on and on and on. It's
1: not a problem.
0: Not a good look.
1: It was a bad golf round, I think, is what happened.
0: Well, I think it was.
1: That's how it goes.
0: Some bad liquor. And Bailey came out yesterday and said, listen, I have to do better. I have to be accountable. And I want to address the events surrounding what happened in New Mexico. He wanted to apologize to the casino and to the fans because they had to cancel the concert. So
1: that's right. Yeah. So the charges were dropped.
0: Correct.
1: And according to People Magazine, Bailey has paid the $16 in damages.
0: $16,000.
1: $16,000. Yep.
0: Yeah. So I guess good news. Hopefully he'll get a little help.

0: Hey, this is Parker McCollum. I'm keeping you and Katie Neal company all week on the Superstar Power Hour.
1: Today, I'm going to ask Parker McCollum to tell the story behind a song, To Be Loved By You, as well as when was the last time he felt starstruck, right? Like, he's such a big star. When was the last time that happened to him? We'll find out today while he's hanging out on the Superstar Power Hour.

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1: Hey, Detroit, what's up? This is Darius Rucker.
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0: Kevin Powers playing Westgate tomorrow.
1: Listen, this guy that you just heard is my new favorite artist. He's got my new favorite song. It's the song of the summer.
0: Great song.
1: It's with Shaboozy. It's called Move On.
0: You just heard it.
1: And he is going to be starting off the West stage tomorrow.
0: 4 o'clock, I believe.
1: Yeah.
0: Gates are at 3. You want to be there at 4 for Kevin Powers.
1: Please be there tomorrow for Kevin Powers. I'm so excited for this guy. And he actually, what we were talking about this the other day, I saw him about a month and a half ago in Las Vegas, and he wrote the song Amen, that Jelly Roll and Shaboozy sang.
0: Song, yeah.
1: He wrote that in his mother's basement, and he wrote this song, Move On, in his mother's basement. And I thought, man, there must be some creativity in his mom's basement, because there sure the hell wasn't any in mine.
0: Keep the writing room in that room, right?
1: Yeah.
0: Yeah. Hey, listen, we are out of here live from Shanty Creek this week. It's been great.
1: It has been so much fun. Thank you to all the clients and the people that have come up here with us. It's been wonderful. And before we leave, I have to say a big congratulations to my friend, Chief David Allison. And Dave retired yesterday with the Romulus Fire Department after 47 years.
0: It's a hell of a run.
1: He is the longest running chief in Romulus history. And they do something really cool. They took him and gave him a ride home from the fire station in a fire truck yesterday. Really emotional day. Dave, thank you so much for your service. And to the community for the last 47 years.
0: Really impressive.
1: Hope you enjoy your retirement and your pontoon boat and some fishing. And thank you for your service, my friend.
0: Get out there, have some fun with your life. Absolutely. Hey, we're going to be back with you tomorrow. It is Hoedown 2026 with Darius Rucker. 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

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Other people can see that you've edited it, but they won't be able to see the edited version, which I do love.

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1: Who is the world's most beloved public figure? 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
0: It's always on 5 in Margaritaville, come to think of it.
1: Yeah, I heard that.
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he said, Lord, what you need, boys? 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It'll sit right here on this land. 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

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She's in the big city now, but she still calls home.

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What do we think about bunk beds on an airplane that you rent time to sleep on? 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

does Parker McCollum's wife, Halle Rae, feel about the song he wrote for her, What Kind of Man? He's going to tell us today while he's hanging out on the Superstar Power Hour from 2 to 3.

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1: Parker McCollum is here this week hanging out with us. 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
2: I go play golf. A lot of times I go work out, try to get the blood pumping, just because you're sitting down traveling so much. Some days I sound check, some days I won't, but I mean, I do a little vocal warm-up before the show and then go out and let it rip.
1: How are you guys passing time on the bus?
2: Golly, I don't know. I mean, you know, I feel like most of, if you're on the bus, you're asleep. And then during the day, you know, if the weather's out or weather's nice, you're probably not on the bus chilling all day. But like I said, I mean, we play golf, we play catch. You know, we'll go work out. We'll jam in the green room. You know, there's plenty of stuff to do on the road.
1: Well, before we both head out for the weekend, I do want to play another Parker McCollum song. That's coming up in just a little bit. And Parker is going to tell us the story behind it. What kind of man? Don't miss it.

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1: Parker McCollum has been here all this week hanging out with us. And before you go, I want to play your song that I love so much, What Kind of Man. But first, can you talk about the story behind this song?
2: It's not like a great story. I just kind of spit it out one night, the first verse and the chorus, messing around at the house. And it's a pretty accurate representation of how I felt about Halle Rae and what she did for me. Wasn't even aware she was doing it, but she was really why I started to clean it up and kind of think about living life differently. And this song's a pretty accurate depiction of that, with a few creative twists and turns in there a little bit. But
1: as your muse for a lot of songs, how does Halle, like, how did she feel about this song?
2: I think she liked it. She's asked me forever, like, you know, are you ever going to write songs that have happy endings? And I'm like, I just don't like those as much. But, you know, this one's pretty close to that, I think. It's not, nobody dies and, you know, nobody says goodbye. So we're getting closer.
1: Definitely getting closer. Going to play it for you right now. This is Parker McCollum's What Kind of Man on the Superstar Power Hour.

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1: It is the Rob and Holly Show. I'm Holly. Rob's still off on paternity leave. And listen, today is one of your, I think this is the last day, the last chance to win tickets for Hoedown. Hoedown is tomorrow. Darius Rucker, Lauren Elena, Corey Kent. We are going to have an amazing time. Two stages, by the way. You want to get there early. But your chance to win tickets, I got a couple chances for you. Keep listening. We got them in just a bit.

Well, we are excited about tomorrow with Hoedown, but tonight it's all about Taylor Fest. Taylor Summer Festival Country Night is tonight. I'm going to be out there hosting. Hopefully you come out there because Zach John King is going to be there. You know, we love the Family Tradition Band. They're going to be there as well. And then Chase Rice is headlining. So tonight, Family Tradition goes on at 6, Zach John King at 7:30, and then Chase Rice at 9:30. Yes, you can get tickets at the door. If you want all the info, go to WYCD.com for all of it. And then we'll see you there tonight in Taylor.

would love it if you followed me at Giddy Up Holly, or even followed our show at Rob and Holly Show, because I got to go to Dolly Parton's Tennessee and Travel Stop, like the grand opening. Spoiler alert, Dolly showed up. She cut the ribbon. Pictures and videos and everything are up on our socials now. So give us a follow to see it at Giddy Up Holly or at Rob and Holly Show.

0: 26. 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
10: We've got an accident along southbound 75 at 696. Right shoulder is blocked. The crash along westbound I-94 at M39 Southfield. Right shoulder is blocked. Police have joined that area. You'll see the slowdown traffic connected. I'm Val Beery with traffic.
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0: It's always, it's a little hectic, a little chaotic. But when you get out there, Holly, and when you see the sand and you feel the sun and you see the water, it's incredible, right?
1: It is incredible. I have to agree. And it's a very special time for, you know, that first beach trip, right?
0: And apparently it's a really big deal for all living things.
1: We're going to explain what we're talking about in our WTF headlines coming up.

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1: All right, so the headline, Holly, reads, cow goes viral after first trip to the beach.
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1: I love
2: can
1: it.
2: You imagine you're going to the beach and the next thing you know, you look over and there's a cow at the beach. And, you know, not enough people taking out their farm animals, if you want my opinion.
1: Oh,
2: you know,
1: it.
2: Tractor Supply will let you take whatever. 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
1: That's amazing.
2: 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Let's start walking. You got a horse? Start walking it down the road like it's a dog.
1: I would love this. My kids would love this. They're now going to be asking me to go to Tractor Supply every day. So thank you so much, Holly.
2: Well, it's still chicken season. They still have chickens in there. And that is enough reason to go. Okay?
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21: Watching an accident you're going to find along westbound I-96 at Kent Lake Road. Looks like the left lane and left shoulder are blocked. Traffic is backed up in the area. Grand River is a way around this. Also added to the list, westbound I-94 and 39. Right shoulder is blocked. Broken down vehicle, westbound I-94, 75. Left lane and left shoulder are blocked there. I'm Val Berry with traffic.
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All right, on the way, it is your shot to win tickets to go to Hoedown. 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Darius Rucker, Lauren Elena, Corey Kent, a whole bunch more at Pine Knob. Your chance to win tickets happens just like the easiest way. All you need to do is text a keyword. I'm going to give you the keyword coming up. Got a

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5: Hey, things are looking a lot better along westbound I-96 at Kenton Lake Road. That accident wrapping up, clearing right about now. Believe some early holiday travelers are located along both directions, 75 between Lapeer, Holly Road. You'll be tapping the brakes across that area. I'm Val Berry with the traffic.
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And the word you need to text is songs, S-O-N-G-S, to 20357. 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It's tomorrow at Pine Knob. Corey Kent, Lauren Elena, Austin Williams, Darius Rucker, Atlas, Jacob Hackworth, a whole bunch more. So we will see you tomorrow at Hoedown when you win the tickets.

0: I gotta tell you, Holly, if this is true, I'm really excited about it. Apparently, not only is the Grinch coming back, but Jim Carrey is coming back to play him.
1: I'm just like, how do you have a sequel of the Grinch? Like, how is this even possible? But I will say, I'm excited to hear this. I'm excited that Jim Carrey is going to play it. Ron Howard is going to direct it. So I feel like it's all the pieces are in order for it to be good. But we do need more Christmas movies. Okay. Hallmark's doing a great job. But I'm talking about the ones that you watch over and over again each and every year. Right. Not just the ones that my mom watches. So apparently this is the thing. Grinch sequel, it's in the works, and Jim Carrey is allegedly playing it. We will see if it happens.
0: I'm so excited.

0: Coming up in Country Dirt, Holly, two of, quite literally, I'm not exaggerating here, two of the biggest stars on the planet.
1: These are two of my favorite people. And by the way, had I known, I would have been there because I was in Nashville when this all happened. But we're going to tell you, I know, we're going to tell you what went on, who was it, if you haven't heard, coming up.

0: Robin Holly's Country Dirt.
1: Now that is filthy.
2: I would be so mad right now if I were you, Holly, because you were literally in the city when this happened. Two of the biggest stars on one stage. I don't know you'll ever see it again.
3: It is Lainey Wilson and Taylor Swift. They surprised fans in Nashville this past week. It's the Tight Ends and Friends concert. And what does Taylor Swift do? She comes out and she performs her song Love Story. And then what is she also wiggles her engagement ring from Travis Kelce as she sang the lyric. He knelt to the ground and pulled out a ring. And I'm like, and everyone like lost their marbles. This is what it sounded like, by the way. My favorite.

0: But can you imagine being there, Coop?
1: No.
0: I know.
1: You know what, though? Really, just in case there are people who aren't sports fans, tight ends, position in football. Also a nice butt, but in this case.

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1: What's up, Detroit? 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
28: We're keeping a close eye out on the accident along southbound M10, the Lodge Ramp to I-94 East. You'll find police on the scene. Wreckers have finally pulled up. I'll let you know the moment it's out of your way. Eastbound M14 after Miller. The accident blocking out the right lane and right shoulders there. I'm Val Beery with traffic.
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Keep listening. It is on the way. We're going to give you a keyword coming up in just a few. 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

Just recently, I saw the funniest story about Bebe Rexha and the FGL song that they did. And the thing is that Bebe Rexha, clearly she's a pop star, but she didn't mean to get into country. It's just that she couldn't get anybody to cut her songs unless she was on, like, she couldn't make a record deal. So she was like, listen, if you want this song, you have to put me on it. And that is how this song came to be. It's Bebe Rexha and FGL and Meant to Be here on YCD.

So yesterday, Zach John King stopped by Odyssey's Sound Space that is right inside Hockey Town. We had such a fun time with Zach John King, and he is so good, so sweet as well. He is playing Taylor Fest tonight, along with Chase Rice, also the Family Tradition Band. If you want to go, you can still get tickets at the door. All the details at WYCD.com. But just to let you know, Zach John King goes on at 7:30, so you still have time to get down there to see him and to hear the song.

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Kevin Powers goes on. You know, Kevin Powers has got the song with Shaboozy. He goes on at 4:35. Atlas is at 5:20. Jacob Hackworth is at 6:05. And then it's Austin Williams, Lauren Alena, Corey Kent, Darius Rucker. I mean, it's an amazing lineup. So be sure to grab your tickets. And yes, you'll see Atlas. Here he is on WYCD.

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9: Hey, keeping a close eye on the accidents along eastbound M14, just after Miller Road. Right lane and right shoulder are blocked. Traffic is backed up in the area. Miller Road is a better way around this. There's also delays along westbound I-96 at Kenton Lake Road, where you'll find the left shoulder blocked by the accident there. I'm Val Berry with traffic.
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0: Anytime I think you say Gen Z, we all kind of smirk a little bit because we know something, there's some sort of punchline or something that's coming on the back end of it. But actually, the new hobby, the new craze with Gen Z, I think I'm actually all on board with, Holly.
1: I think I am too. It's very wholesome and very surprising. And we're going to tell you what's happening coming up.

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1: In seasons 1 and 2, we were joined by Neil Patrick Harris, Kobe Smulders, Bryan Cranston, Ashley Williams, Wayne Brady, Jenna Fisher and Angela Kinsey, Joe Manganiello, and my brilliant co-creator Carter Bays. And now we are diving into season 3.
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0: Coop in for Rob. Gen Z has a very, I guess it's surprising to me that this is the new craze, but I actually love it myself too.
1: Okay, and you have to remember, Gen Z is like ages 14 to 29. Mm-hmm. Yep. Okay, that's like the Gen Z. And apparently they are super into bird watching, or what they are calling birding. They're like all about birds.
0: I will tell you, my 13-year-old son, Jude, is really into not just the bird watching, but he always wants to go on a hike. He likes like cool views, like lakes and mountains and hills and like beautiful trees and all that kind of stuff. So I think there is something to be said for like they're in. Maybe it's because they're so surrounded by devices, they just want to get outside.
1: Yeah, like you're exhausted from screens. Like you want to see like real life. But it's funny how many like Gen Zers actually know the names of like bird breeds.
0: Oh, no.
1: Like what kinds of birds they are. Yeah, it's actually really fascinating. But you know what? Awesome. I'm all for it. Let's do that.

0: It's the Rob and Holly Show. Coop in for Rob. The weekend's almost here, Holly. I've got a really easier. We have a really easy thing you can do to boost your mood a little bit. You've been working all week. You've probably been sitting a lot. We got the solution to boost everything coming up.
1: I feel like we all work really, really hard. And some of the hard work for some people involves like sitting all day.
0: Yeah.
1: But there is something that you can do to make it easier and make it feel like less hard. So we're going to tell you.

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1: We've got an accident along eastbound I-96 Express and 39 Southfield. This is off to the left shoulder. More Gawker delay than anything. There's also the crash, a new one, along westbound I-96 at Kent Lake Road. The left shoulder is blocked there. You have courtesy vehicles and the cones out to steer you around. I'm Val Berry with traffic.
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0: 5 minutes out of your day, and it'll change everything. What do we got to do, Holly?
1: All right. So if you are a desk sitter at your job, you just need to every hour get up for 5 minutes. Get up, walk around, do whatever. Do that. Like, it's almost like a seventh inning stretch is really what you need to do.
0: Here's what I'll say.
1: Only at work.
0: Holly, I have started to walk after I eat my lunch or dinner.
1: Oh, yeah.
0: And I take the kids out with me after dinner and whatnot. I feel so much better. You know, like that bloated feeling you get sometimes? If you walk, and I'm not even kidding, 15 minutes, that's it. All for me anyway. It's gone, and I feel so much better.
1: Okay, so that's all we need. We actually just have to, what? We have to move our bodies? That's weird.
0: Crazy.

0: It's The Last Laugh with Rob and Holly.
1: The very funny Theo Vaughn.
2: Stayed up the other night watching something on television. It was like a public service announcement, you know, and it's like, you got to help these kids, you know, and they show these kids and something's wrong with them. And it's like, they're sewing pants for a penny a day in sweatshops. And I'm like, well, if they're sewing pants and they need help, like, why doesn't one of them sew a message for help into some pants? Especially if they got all day. But knowing us in America, that would just be like a new fashion statement. Like, oh, do you like these new thirsty jeans? What are these? Oh, a lion ate my brother? Ed Hardy? No, Fed Hardly. They're real nice.

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22: Humid today, plenty of sunshine, the high 90.
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Steven Wilson Jr. and Gary kicking off the top 7 to 7, the biggest songs in the D. I'm Roxanne in for Coop. Happy Friday, hoedown weekend. At number 6, it's Kane Brown and Woman.

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At number three, Ella and Morgan, I Can't Love You Anymore on the top 7 and 7. And we are moments away from the number one song, She's About to Be a Bride. At number two, here's Luke Combs and Be

Everybody's talking about the wedding of the year. I can't believe Taylor Swift is getting married, and she's marrying a football player. Love it when it works.

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Are you ready for the legend? Darius Rucker is going to be at this year's Hoedown. I can't believe the party's tomorrow at Pine Knob. If you don't have your tickets, go to Ticketmaster.com and get them. We'll see you tomorrow.

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